0: You know, every now and then, I think you might like to hear something from us. Nice and easy. But there's just one thing.
1: Job down in the city.
0: You see, we never, ever do nothing.
1: Working for the man.
0: Nice.
1: Every night and
0: easy.
1: Day.
0: We always
1: but
0: do it.
1: I never lost
0: nice.
1: One minute
0: and
1: of
0: rough.
1: Sleep. And I will
0: but we're gonna take the beginning of this song
1: the thing
0: and do it
1: been.
0: Easy.
1: Big wheel keep
0: but then we're gonna do the finish.
1: Turning.
0: Rough.
1: Proud Mary.
0: It's the way we
1: keep
0: do.
1: On burning.
0: Proud Mary. And we're rolling.
2: Ooh,
1: rolling.
2: Ooh,
1: rolling on the river.
0: Listen to the story.

Can you have any pretty? Can you have any pretty? Can you have any pretty? Can you have any pretty? Can you have any pretty? Can you have any pretty? Can you have any pretty? Can you have any pretty? Can you have any pretty? Can you have any pretty? Can you have any pretty? Can you have any pretty? Can you have any pretty? Can you have any pretty? Can you have any pretty? Can you have any pretty? Can you have any pretty? Can you have any pretty? Can you have any pretty? Can you have any pretty? Can you have any pretty? Can you have any pretty? Can you have any pretty? Can you have any pretty? Can you have any pretty? Can you have any pretty? Can you have any pretty? Can you have any pretty? Can you have any pretty? Can you have any pretty? Can you have any pretty? Can you have any pretty? Can you have any pretty? Can you have any pretty? Can you have any pretty? Can you have any pretty? Can you have any pretty? Can you have any pretty? Can you have any pretty? Can you have any pretty? Can you have any pretty? Can you have any pretty?

got my message to you. As a matter of fact, I don't let nothing hold you back. If the scat man can do it, so can you. Everybody's saying that the scat man stutters but does and never stutter when he sings. But what you don't know, I'm gonna tell you right now that the stutter and the scat is the same thing. Yo, I'm the scat man. Where's the scat man? I'm the scat man. Why should we be pleasing any politician?

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If the scat man can do it, so can you. I hear you all ask about the meaning of scat. Well, I'm the professor, and all I can tell you is while you're still sleeping, the saints are still weeping, because things you call dead haven't yet had the chance to be born. I'm the scat man.

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That's good, yeah.

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Where is the feeling?

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I took the tag off and made you priceless. I just spent a half a meal on a chandelier. Now you try and cut me off like a light switch. Try and stay in Ali. Saying that you need some time to breathe. Thinking that I'm

0: story ago, there's something I want you to have.
1: Oh, it's beautiful. But wait a minute, isn't this...
0: Yeah, yes it is.
1: But I thought the old lady dropped it into the ocean in the air.
0: Well, baby, I went down and got it for you.